0: And now, a burner explains photography at Flipside.
1: Photography and video. You might be bringing your camera to Flipside. Just because this is an event where people feel they can express themselves freely, doesn't mean you can take pictures freely. For a lot of people, this is their one time of the year that they're able to let loose, and maybe they don't want that looseness on camera. Ask before you take any pictures of anyone. I know a few people who will punch you in the face if you take their picture without asking. I know some people who punch you in the face for getting them in the background of a photo. I know some people who would punch you in the face for drawing a caricature of them. What it comes down to is I know some pretty mean people. Photography and video rules also apply to social media, such as Facebook, Twitter, and the rest.
0: A public service message brought to you by your friends at KFlip.

0: Bob, the ice in the cooler's all melted, and I'm too cheap and lazy to go to Camp Arctica, and the food is gonna spoil.
1: Tom, don't wig out. Let me give you another of my Playa Dust secrets. The natural high alkali properties of Playa Dust, along with the rich phosphates of the 50,000-year-old fish crap in it, makes Playa Dust a natural food preservative.
0: Bob, you mean?
1: That's right, Tom. Just roll that side of bacon on those chicken breasts in a thick coating of Playa Dust, and they'll never go bad. See? Here's a pork chop I preserved with Playa Dust at the burn in 1998, and it's still good.
0: Gee, Bob, can I take a bite?
1: Sure, Tom. Go right ahead.
2: That rich, juicy goodness is marinated right through. Delicious! And to think I've wasted all my time and money getting ice!
3: 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It's not just dirt, it's fossilized fish shit.

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0: And now, a burner explains photography at Flipside.
1: Photography and video. You might be bringing your camera to Flipside. Just because this is an event where people feel they can express themselves freely, doesn't mean you can take pictures freely. For a lot of people, this is their one time of the year that they're able to let loose, and maybe they don't want that looseness on camera. Ask before you take any pictures of anyone. I know a few people who will punch you in the face if you take their picture without asking. I know some people who punch you in the face for getting them in the background of a photo. I know some people who would punch you in the face for drawing a caricature of them. What it comes down to is I know some pretty mean people. Photography and video rules also apply to social media, such as Facebook, Twitter, and the rest.
0: A public service message brought to you by your friends at KFlip.

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Blockbuster Video offers a great selection of restricted movies inappropriate for viewers under 17 and provides computerized enforcement. You decide what kind of videos you want to watch, and Blockbuster Video enforces your wishes.

Well, he sits and smokes an old eyebolt cigar, says he doesn't miss it at all. But he still goes out and he makes a few trips in the summer and then in the fall. Oh, the railroad trains, the bus and the planes are taking up all the slack. He been a-watching all those river towns slowly turn their back. He's just a feller worked on the river all his life by a paddle wheel.

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He might even have voted for Nixon once, but I'm sure he sees that now. Well, Friday night, he makes the best damn gumbo you'd ever want to eat. Saturday morning, before everyone's up, he's gone off down to the fleet. He's just

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Now you see these oysters, Benville, and this baked potato skin. I eat them so I can grow up and be an old man just like him. 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
1: 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I be. I am.
0: I am Shorty. Now?
2: I am Patrick.
0: Don't do that again.
2: I be the biggest
0: I am Shorty
2: in the world.
0: I be 4'11".
3: I am Jack. And
0: I am Shorty.
2: I am Shorty.
0: I am Shorty. I be 4'11".
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0: I am short.
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0: Tasha.
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1: Merry Christmas. 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
2: Season's
1: Merry
2: greetings.
1: Christmas. 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Kiss his ass. Kiss your ass. Happy Hanukkah.
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1: We're going to press on, and we're going to have the happiest Christmas since Bing Crosby tap danced with Danny fucking K. And when Santa squeezes his fat white ass down that chimney tonight, he's going to find the jolliest bunch of assholes this side of the nut house.
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Feeling tired, confused, irritable? It could be signs of heat exhaustion. Be sure you're getting enough hydration. It could also be signs that you're an asshole. Either way, drink more water. A public service announcement from your friends at KFlip.

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1: Live from the K-Flip field office in Central Texas, it's Griffin's Aries.

0: So, happy with the way things are right now? Do you think we could do better as a community?
1: As a country?
0: As a species of human being? Do you think that our duly elected leaders have caused more dissension, division, and derision
1: than anything we've seen in a generation?
0: If you're not happy with the way things have been going in Washington, D.C., it's time to get off your ass and do something about it. 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
1: The most important job in this country is that of private citizen.
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3: You waited, Ralph.

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On the corner, spare change in the passerby. 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

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They quickly sucked him down, Thunderbird and all. 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Albert Huston, 1975 newsreel.

There goes the steeple. 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
1: Hell yeah.
0: at KFlip.

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1: Photography and video. You might be bringing your camera to Flipside. Just because this is an event where people feel they can express themselves freely, doesn't mean you can take pictures freely. For a lot of people, this is their one time of the year that they're able to let loose, and maybe they don't want that looseness on camera. Ask before you take any pictures of anyone. I know a few people who will punch you in the face if you take their picture without asking. I know some people who punch you in the face for getting them in the background of a photo. I know some people who would punch you in the face for drawing a caricature of them. What it comes down to is I know some pretty mean people. Photography and video rules also apply to social media, such as Facebook, Twitter, and the rest.
0: A public service message brought to you by your friends at KFlip.

0: Jennifer. 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She kissed me
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0: upstairs, where we met. 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I love daisies, red her shirt. 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No one can live their life apart. Found a house, aroused my joust, Jennifer O'Jenny. Her clothes, I did shuck. Just like Dan, I strictly stuck. To the punt, she cried, kick it, pasta noose was in. Jenny, only thought about Jenny, but asked, was I a virgin? Like some kid in Derwin? She said, let's try it in the bathroom, but the noose is way above sinks. So to the kitchen, she did Dan and came back, wrapped us a ram.
1: Now, wait a minute!
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7: Position, muscle flex. Dove was lost in a Ghana hex. Passed her test, felt her teddy. Jennifer O'Jenny. Notions, soothe the mood. Dove was lost in De La Heaven. Screen plug two, did the do. Jennifer O'Jenny. Jenny, tease my homeboy Granny. In fact, she teased so many. She was known as a garden tool.
0: No more, I dispatch. Was it Jimmy had met his match? Or could it be the realization all girls own a Jenny? For normal health, I have

0: And now, a burner explains photography at Flipside.
1: Photography and video. You might be bringing your camera to Flipside. Just because this is an event where people feel they can express themselves freely, doesn't mean you can take pictures freely. For a lot of people, this is their one time of the year that they're able to let loose, and maybe they don't want that looseness on camera. Ask before you take any pictures of anyone. I know a few people who will punch you in the face if you take your picture without asking. I know some people who will punch you in the face for getting them in the background of a photo. I know some people who would punch you in the face for drawing a caricature of them. What it comes down to is I know some pretty mean people. Photography and video rules also apply to social media, such as Facebook, Twitter, and the rest.
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is cruel. 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

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The Griffin has hoarded tens of thousands of tunes in his lair. 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

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A lack of clothing is not consent. 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Being in a relationship is not consent. If you have to convince them, it's not consent. Only an informed, sober, freely given, ongoing, enthusiastic hell yes is consent. Consent is hot. Assault is not. Know the difference. 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Hell yes! At KFlip.

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0: Thus ends our play, The Immortal, Anything You Want To, ascribed to William Shakespeare, with additional dialogue by Rick Shakespeare, directed by Derek Escrow for National Public Radio's Earplay in the Sun Western studios of Radio Clem. Philip Austin was Edmund Edmund, Sir Andrew Lunch, Bang Boner, and Moe. Peter Bergman was the Archbishop, Appenstance, Bestio, and Pete of Pike. David Osman was the Count Regent, Flounder, Marinara, and Ho. And Philip Proctor was Prince Edmund, Storm and Drang, Pierre de Cardent, and the prologue. Susan Tanner was the second weird cook. Diz White was featured as Marie. Additional roles were performed by irregular humorists of the Radio Extras Guild, Hollywood Local 238. Music was composed, arranged, and performed by Ernest Fischbach and Robert Thomas, who are the Flame Ad Hoc Concert. Musical director for the production, Richard Parker. The recording engineer, Dean Okrand, assisted by Eric Levinson. Production associate, Susan Tanner. Anything You Want To was created, written, and produced by the Fire Sign Theater. And this has been your host, Ben Wright.
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0: thanks. I guess it's wet t-shirt time again. Here at the Brasserie, home of the tits. And it's the charming Mary from Canoga Park up next in her bid for the semifinals. Hi, Mary. How you doing?
1: Hi.
0: Where are you from?
1: The bus.
0: Which one?
1: You know, the last tour. Leather.
0: Oh, you were the girl that was stuck to seat 38 on Fido 3. Why don't you get in position now and take a deep breath? Because this water is very, very cold. But it's going to be so stimulating. And Mary's the kind of red-blooded American girl who'll do anything. I said anything for 50 bucks. That's right.
1: I really need the 50 bucks. You know, I gotta get home.
0: Yeah, I know. Your father is waiting for you in the tool shed. That's right. You heard right. Our big prize tonight is 50 American dollars to the girl with the most exciting mammalian protuberances.
1: Here I am.
0: As viewed through a thoroughly soaked, stupid-looking, white sort of male person's conservative kind of middle-of-the-road cotton undergarment. Whoopee! And here comes the water! No, you'd squeak more if the water got... Sounds like you just got an ice pick in the forehead. And here comes the ice pick in the forehead! Million laughs, Mary. Anyway... Good golly, what a mess. She's totally soaked.
1: Totally, I love it.
0: Yeah, totally committed to the 50 bucks. That's it. Just step into the spotlight. Let the guys get a good look at you, honey. What do you say, fellas? Nice set of jugs. Now, Mary, how's about shaking it around a little? Oh, my goodness, look at her go. Ain't this what living is really all about? Here's your 50 bucks, Mary.
1: Oh, great. Now I can go home.
0: Woo! Home is where the heart is.
1: On the bus.
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1: Oh, Billy, I'm scared.
2: Roxy, you got nothing to worry about. It's all a circus, kid. A three-ring circus. These trials, the whole world, all show business. But, kid, you're working with a star. The biggest.

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Oh, what must I say when I feel this way? Since you brought that new kind of love to me, and I know that

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One of my favorite pastimes. All you have to do to sing this song is when I sing, I want a hug, you sing right back, I want a hug, like this.

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I wrote this song, over 10 years ago. And it told the true story of a social worker who was fired from his job for hugging. And a lot of people sang the song and took it around the country and around the world. And a lot of people would sing the song for little children. They'd sing it for kids in nursery school and elementary school and child care. But they would never sing the verses. They'd just sing the chorus. Because the verses had words like sexual sublimation and electroshock therapy. Now, I don't think kids have a problem with these words. Either they understand them or they don't, you know. And if they understand them, then they already know them. And if they don't understand them, then there's no harm done. But I know that if you're a teacher or a childcare worker, and if your kids go home and start singing words like sexual sublimation and electroshock therapy, that it's not real good for your job security. So I understand why people would just sing the chorus over and over again. I want a hug, I want a hug, I want a hug, I want a hug. But I really thought that was kind of cruel and unusual punishment to those little kids, because when you're a young person, you don't have a lot of autonomy. You don't have a lot of freedom to just up and go and keep your own schedule. You can't say, this is really boring, I'm going to take the bus across town and play video games. You know, you're stuck there. So I thought the least I could do for these young ones was to write some verses that adults would feel comfortable singing to them. So that's what I did, and here they are. When I was a little bitty baby child, my mama used to hold me tight.

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What a wonderful feeling. Want a hug. To feel you squeeze and want a hug. It certainly seems like the natural thing to do. Now, have you noticed that for the first time in history, we have ourselves a hugging president of the United States of America? And by extraordinary coincidence, for the first time in history, we also have the first hugging vice president of the United States of America. And when those two wild and crazy guys get together in one place, watch out! Some folks don't like huggin'.

thing to do. Now there's nothing nicer than a good hug, and nothing worse than a hug that you don't want. But I think the solution to the problem of unwanted hugs is not to eliminate hugging entirely. I think that would be an unfortunate overreaction. I think what we need to do is make sure everyone, regardless of their age or circumstance, is completely in charge of the hugs that they get, because I think all of us instinctively know the difference between a good hug and a bad hug. We just have to make sure everyone is fully empowered to determine that the hugs that they get are the good kind. Sometimes grown-ups are grouchy, and they

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1: Personal boundaries. This one I kind of wish I was sober for, because this is serious business. Just because you think your gift and your self-expression is hugging strangers, just be aware some strangers don't want to be hugged. If you haven't been to a burn event, let me warn you. You're gonna see some boobs and dong. Don't stare. Don't make rude comments. Don't make lascivious remarks. Do not touch the boobs and dongs unless they're your boobs and dongs. People may not be sober. You may not be sober. There's no excuse for touching boobs and dongs without permission. My roommate's having sex right now. I could walk in there and touch all sorts of boobs and dongs. I would be a horrible person for doing such a thing. No means no. It does not mean maybe. It does not mean come back later. It does not mean try a little harder. It does not mean maybe if I'm a little drunker. No. On the flip side, pun intended, if someone's making you uncomfortable, say no. Tell someone else. Tell a ranger. Remember, radical self-expression does not mean they can cross your personal boundaries. I will fight to the death for your right to hang your boobs and dong out freely without fear of personal boundaries being crossed. Take care of yourself. And if you think one of your friends is too intoxicated to make good decisions, maybe you look out for them. Bring them back to your camp. Put them to bed. Don't let them drink any more picklebacks. I think I said that really well.
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1: So much cool stuff happening here at K-Flip. I'll tell you what, folks, if you're listening, if you haven't turned that fucking dial or shut down the radio or run your batteries out or whatever, you should come by right now to K-Flip because you can be here for the whole fucking thing. It's going to be amazing.

But then her sister, she swam by, set my heart awhirl. 'Cause her upper part was an ugly fish, but her bottom part was a girl.

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Wait, what was I just talking about? 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
1: Wow, that seems awfully specific.
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1: Ah!
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0: Happy Halloween.
1: 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On my far left, Sophia Ramos. In the middle, Durga McBroom Hudson. And on the right, Machan Taylor.

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0: to understand that Captain Corcoran and Rafe were exchanged in childhood's happy hours. That Rafe is really the captain, and the captain is Rafe.
1: That is the idea I intended to convey, officially.
0: And very well you have conveyed it, Miss Buttercup.
1: Aye, aye, Your Honor.
0: Dear me, let them appear before me at once.
2: My father, a common sailor.
3: It is odd, is it not, my dear?
0: This is a very singular occurrence. I congratulate you both. Captain Rexstraw, desire that remarkably fine seaman to step forward.
4: Corcoran, 3 paces to the front, march.
3: If what?
4: I don't understand.
3: If you please.
4: What?
0: Perfectly right. If you please.
4: If you please.
0: You are an extremely fine fellow.
3: Yes, Your Honor.
0: So it seems that you were Rafe and Rafe was you.
3: So it seems, Your Honor.
0: Well, I need not tell you that after this change in your condition, a marriage with your daughter will be out of the question.
3: Don't say that, Your Honor. Love levels all ranks.
0: It does, to a considerable extent. But it does not level them as much as that. Here, take her, sir. And mind you treat her kindly.
5: Oh, bliss! Oh, rapture!
6: Oh, rapture! Oh, bliss!
0: Sad my lot and sorry. What shall I do? I cannot live alone.
7: Fear nothing. While I live, I'll not desert you. I'll soothe and comfort your declining days.
0: No, don't do that.
7: Yes, but indeed, I'd rather.
0: Oh, very well then. Tomorrow morn our vows shall all be plighted. 3 loving pairs on the same day united.

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something to say. We're going to leave you with the usual thing. The only thing I can say, as I've said to many people, is this title just about puts it all into focus. It's called With a Little Help from My Friends. Remember it.

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Thank you all much indeed. 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
1: 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Well, of course you are. That's why you should always take a radio. Because you never know when the band might get eaten by a roving gang of doomsday cultists. 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

0: And now, A Burner explains communal effort.
1: Communal effort. This is a community that exists all year round, not just during the week of Flipside. There's plenty of ways to get involved.
2: Well, this is a great way to get involved. So is this.
1: Or maybe this one.
2: How about that? Isn't this a good way?
1: If this is your first burn, I hope you're camping with a bunch of people. Because a big part of burns is coming together as a community and building something together and creating something that you can share. Maybe you guys are handing out giving out fruit salad.
2: Maybe you guys are giving out free Indian burns to those who want them.
1: Maybe you guys are offering free workshops in how to please your woman slash man. Or how to slash your woman man. Maybe you guys are... I highly suggest you get your ass involved.
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